0: Admiral,
1: we are fast approaching the territorial waters and airspace of China. The ocean and sky have no boundary markers. Whoever has the power to reach them is theirs. Notify Commander James to take off as planned.
2: Yes, sir.
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